Come on, bad beat. 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
1: 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Titles, lyrics, themes, it's all connected. Learning's never sounded this good. And yeah, you can totally call it productive procrastination. Class now was in session. Mondays at 9 p.m. because words and music were made.

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2: 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I feel like I'm still young. I'm 21, and I've encountered so many people that are like grown as fuck, trying to just knock down the shit I have or just not seeing shit through. But then it's like when I get it down, oh damn, like what was new I added in you? It's weird because they project misery onto you and I don't know, incite fear just because they didn't do the shit they wanted to do when they were younger. So now it's like, oh damn, are you sure you want to do that? Like, yeah, nigga, I'm not trying to work a 9 to 5 for the rest of my fucking life. Like, I have dreams, I have...

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1: 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Titles, lyrics, themes, it's all connected. 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

0: 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Do you want to learn more about interviewing politicians, artists, and actors? 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

That's Malcolm, your boyfriend. 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

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Go, go, go, Saints! 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

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What will they tell us? 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Bander Bits and Bangers is a must with friends and strangers and special guests. 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

0: hear the music though.
1: Malcolm Todd.
0: Actually, I can hear Tim.
1: Hello.
0: Hey, Tim.
1: Clean your mic's not on.
0: Sure.
1: No, try on.
2: Hello, hello, hello.
1: Yeah,
2: what's going on, everyone? Sorry we're tuning in late here. We had a couple problems trying to get inside the building.
0: Quinn, that would be referred to as a technical difficulty.
2: Oh, my bad. I apologize. There are some really good games on right now, by the way.
0: Quinn the PETA is having a good day today, right, Quinn?
2: I don't know if I like that bit.
0: Right, get used to it, guy.
2: Oh, yeah. Can we get a few calm tunes going on here? Because I'm feeling kind of chill.
0: Should we hop in this pod and just talk about, just say nothing for an hour? Silence.

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1: Welcome back to your podcast of silence,
2: where we will discuss nothing.
1: We're gonna do absolutely nothing. Dude, Leo got a fucking.
3: The Rams came back and won.
1: No, they didn't.
3: Yeah, they did.

0: figure it out.
1: Motherfuckers gotta go.
2: Yeah, when the motherfuckers gotta go, motherfuckers gotta go.
0: No, man.
1: It's yeah. True.
0: Yeah, you like my drip today?
3: Yo, PETA.
1: Silence, PETA. Pipe down. Don't make me shut. Don't make me give you the hummus, all right? You know the one, the Curacao one, where it's like, you have no idea what hummus can do to someone.
3: Yeah.
1: It's like,
3: yeah, yeah.
1: It's like, oh, no, no, we're not going to send you to...
3: Yeah, yeah.
1: We're going to send you someplace much worse.
0: Hey, calm down.
3: Relax, pal.
0: Relax, milkman. I'm trying to get these games on so I can give you guys some commentary. And we got it to work, I believe.

0: So if you ever want a friendly like, greeting with your friend, ask them to smell your shirt, like kind of like in the middle. They lean down to smell you, and you just kiss them on the forehead.
1: Did you do that to Lalo one time?
0: I did to him, and it was the funniest thing ever, actually. Yeah. I don't want this feeling to go away. And I did that happily.
2: What you're doing.
0: I did it to four different people. But it's like you kiss them on the forehead. Like, it's kind of funny.
1: You did that last night?
0: One time, yeah. last night.
1: Come on, dude. Just open the door.
0: All right, milk. All right, so let's get on to the real situation at hand here, everyone. Sports. So a lot of good games this morning, high scoring games. The Rams just made a comeback. Really nice stuff. They came back and beat the Eagles. They were down the whole game. Not sure how they did it. I was trying to tune in, but sadly, we had difficulties getting into the building today and started our podcast 10 minutes late. So those out there that tuned in early, we're sorry. But we do have the 125-115 games starting right now, and they are getting very nice. CeeDee Lamb with a fourth quarter, 40-second touchdown to take the lead. That's huge. The Rams come back, and there it is, Kyren Williams touchdown. That is awesome. Kyler Murray.
3: When I first noticed something...

0: If you can relate Jack Johnson to any athlete, who would it be? Does that make sense?
1: Yeah.
0: Like his personality, his vibe. Any athlete, any sport. Think about this one. I'm thinking
1: too. I gotta think a little long and hard about this one.
0: Let's think, because there are so many good ones.
1: There's some good ones you can pull here. For sure.
0: 100%.

0: Yeah, he's very calm. I can totally see that, actually. I was thinking something like Cody Bellinger, Tua Tagovailoa, because he's like Hawaiian, and it's like he's like calm and kind of a little mental.
1: Yeah. Oh, Scottie Scheffler.
0: That's a banger.

0: Scotty Scheffler.
1: That's a banger. Pretty spot on there.
2: Can't you see? Can't you see?
1: Pretty spot on. Yeah, so Rams won. Cowboys came back and won. The witching hour really got you there. The Bears beat the Jets. The Ravens beat the Titans. The Patriots beat the Bills. Wow. The Jaguars beat the Bengals. The Giants beat the Cardinals. And the Packers beat the Buccaneers. Pretty good stuff there. The witching hour, undefeated.

0: think the Dodgers are going to take this series in like 5 games.
1: Yeah. I mean, if you guys watched that game yesterday, I mean, pretty good stuff. Did they play today?
0: Yeah, they played tonight at 5.
1: I mean, we got some good stuff. We got Lions, Panthers tonight. Not the best game, but if you really think about the numbers both teams have been putting up, I'm thinking this is going to be the highest scoring game in a while.
0: Do you think?
1: I think so. Both have horrible defenses. You know what? I'm going to go ahead and lock in a bet on that right now. You guys want to go ahead and tune in on my analysis for this bet, but here we are. Anyway, the bet of the week is you've seen the movies. Now it's time to live them out with a roller coaster. The bet of the week here is Bowers. Brock Bowers first quarter receiving yards at 10.5. I'm thinking he's gonna get an easy 10.5. Easy 10.5. We also have a Brock Purdy pass yards. I'm gonna bump that over 3. So we're doing those two. We're doing this NFL boost here, and we're going to go ahead and do the over on points, 51.5. Really like that. If we're going to do the over on the points, we're going to go ahead and do overs on touchdowns left and right, ladies and gentlemen.

0: If you had to relate Kodak Black to one athlete, it would be?
1: Great question. Simple answer is Lamar Jackson, because they're like best friends. You know that?
0: No.
1: Lamar Jackson, Kodak Black, good friends. And they actually have a similar, like, 100%. I think it's Lamar Jackson right there. Like, that was the banger, I think.
0: Yeah.
1: Who would you say? Maybe George Pickens? No. That's a young boy.
0: Yeah. I don't really know.
1: What about Eminem? What is that? Just Cooper Kupp, maybe? No, because it's more of like a...
0: It's got a little more like aura.
1: Culture, yeah, a little more cultured.
0: Allen Iverson a little bit.
1: Yes. Banger.

0: games started. If Brock Bowers gets 13 receiving yards in the first quarter, I get $500.
1: 13 receiving yards?
0: First quarter.
1: That's pretty likely.
0: Exactly, I totally agree. He is sick. Justin Herbert just threw an interception. Horrible, he's horrible. What's with these Chargers? If anyone's listening, you want to tune in and talk about these Chargers? I'm very interested.
1: That was something pretty interesting. I was thinking about it the other day. Athletes, have you ever heard of an athlete being out sick for a game?
0: No, yeah.
1: Do you think they just thug it out?
0: I think we don't know about this that well, but I think they take certain supplements and pills for like actual stuff that like just for the next 5 hours you're gonna be good. Like A-Rod would do that for sure. They take like perks and stuff, like for sure.
1: Before games?
0: Yeah, dude. If you're hurt and you take like a maximum like painkiller and you just, they do stuff like that, bro.
1: I feel like that would like kind of put you out of like your headspace though, a little bit, no?
0: Yeah, I mean, yeah, but then they have other stuff that will kind of even it out, I think. I'm curious. Would we be so
1: I'm
0: good
1: very curious about
0: if we
1: that.
0: Had like some type of what the heck? All right, so it's going to be a bit of a commentary here. Seahawks Chargers game just started. Justin Herbert, third play of the game, throws an interception to the Seahawks. First play of the game for Seahawks, Sam Darnold throws an interception right to the guy. DJ Milk is back.
2: He just blew up the toilet.
1: Kaboom.
0: Side note, whoever was in this room last,
1: you like that?
0: Did not respectfully.
3: We stuff away. Now have 3D printed steak. Is that insane? DJ Tony,
1: should we get some?
3: 3D printed steak. That means that fucking lab went and 3D printed the steak. Quinn, how do you feel about that? I know you're a big protein red meat guy. Would you eat 3D printed steak?
0: Is that real life?
3: That is actually real life.
0: Yeah, can you
3: real.
0: Explain like the like how that works?
3: They basically use animal cells to create a living organism in a lab and grow it into a cut of steak. It's fucking weird.
0: I don't like that at all.
1: Yo, have you seen the fruit fly shit? What? Have you seen the fruit fly shit?
3: I have not seen that. Lightly.
1: Like, there's scientists that did so much research on fruit flies' brains that they were able to literally create like a full genetic remake in a computer system and pretty much like generate what's that shit called? Generate conscience of a fruit fly in like video games and stuff. So there's literal just like fruit flies that people like in computers and shit now.
3: I'm gonna go on Uber Eats and see if we can get some 3D printed meat. I'm gonna eat that meat later, I'll tell you.
1: Yeah, well, you wanna know what you're talking about? You think it's pretty funny.
3: What's that?
1: Look at how bullshit some of the G League teams are for NBA. Have you ever looked into this?

0: Yo, do you want to go to a Capital City Go-Go game?
1: Capital City Go-Go, yeah.
0: Noblesville Boom.
2: You light my fire, you light my fire.
0: Some of these teams are just straight buns.
2: That's some bullshit, twin.

0: the South Bay Lakers.
1: The Raiders just forced a flipping.
0: Yo, you want to go to Stockton Kings game?
2: I would like to live the rest of my life.
3: Dude, Taco being from Stockton is hilarious.
0: From Stockton?
3: Yeah.
0: Do you know how ass Stockton is?
3: Ass.
0: Have you been there?
3: Yeah.
2: Isn't it like the worst city in California?
3: It's like the worst city in the world, I think.
0: It's like, no, it's like up there with like Barstow and shit.
2: I am extremely conservative.
3: What?
0: He's getting into a huge political debate right now.
2: Oh, yes, Quinn. Let's talk about a hot button political issue that you are interested in or care strongly about.
3: We need to relate that to sports. So,
2: Colin Kaepernick.
3: I think that he's got the right mentality, but didn't really help him at all. Like, do you think that's going to progress your future in sports if you do that? No, it's just going to create problems. That's kind of how I feel. Just so you guys know, we had an interruption about 2 minutes ago that you guys missed because we went on mute, but a Henley gym worker came in here and said, which one of you three blew up the stall? Like, literally blew it up, I guess. The toilet's broken, not working, clogged.
2: Ooh, it's going to be out of commission for quite some time.
3: Yeah, that was milk.
2: It's going to be out of commission for quite some time.
0: Look at this, downtown Stockton, California.
3: Man, that's horrible.
0: What about Barstow?
2: Search Barstow crime rate.
3: Search,
0: it's just nothing. It's straight up nothing. Like, look at it on a map. Look at this. What about City of Industry?
2: That's some bullshit, son. We're getting high. We're getting high.
0: Look at this. How ass.
2: I'm geeking. Holy shit.
0: Do you live there?
2: I think you'd have to pay me to live in California, man.
0: Unless it was San Francisco. Outrageously bad take.
2: Unless it was San Francisco.
0: California's probably the best state in the entire country. Very easily.
3: California is like the best place to live in the world. I mean, there's some problems with it, but there's problems everywhere. I mean, New York is cool too, but
2: yeah, that's where I'm going. New York shitty.
3: What are the top three cities in the U.S. in your guys' opinion?
2: Los Angeles, New York, New York, San Francisco.
3: Not San Francisco. Have you been to San Francisco?
2: Like, probably 15 times.
0: San Francisco is probably one of the best cities in the world.
2: What do you mean it's horrible? When's the last time you've been there?
0: Yeah, when have you been to San Francisco?
2: 10 years. 10 years it was horrible when there was, like, a big problem.
3: I'm going to keep it 100% honest. Last time I was there was literally 10 years ago.
0: Yeah, bro.
2: Exactly. There's a huge problem.
3: Yeah.
2: The city was in debt.
3: Like, I think it still is.
2: It's getting better. The mayor's did a really good job at revitalizing.
3: Newsom?
2: That's the governor, dickhead.
3: What I'm just saying, Newsom has done a terrible job.
2: I mean, I don't live here, so I don't know the extent of how bad he is.
3: Right. What do you think he's
2: doing? I mean, he's gonna win 2028.
3: Presidency?
2: Yeah.
3: I hope not. That would suck.
2: I hope so.
3: Dude, the stuff that he says, what, you hope so?
2: What has he done that makes you so angry, Clint?
3: Dude, he's just like...
2: What?
3: He's just, I mean, like, he's kind of like a jackass, bro.
2: Who did you vote for in 2024?
3: I don't think I voted.
2: You voted for a convicted felon for president. So really let that sink in. Any amount of, like, distaste.

0: taste you have towards Newsom, you actually voted for a convicted felon.
1: That's like drafting. That's like first round.
0: Stupid sports.
1: That's like first round pick. You pick like Josh Jacobs, and then he turns
0: you
1: out.
0: You picked Deshaun Watson, my guy, for president. That's who you picked.
1: You picked,
2: you picked Wander Franco, and then he
1: turned out to be a really bad person. That's kind of what it was.
0: You picked him.
1: I actually didn't vote for Trump.
0: Yes, you did.
1: No, I didn't.
2: You vote.
1: I didn't vote.
0: Somehow, you
1: there's no vote. Point of vote in California, Los Angeles. It didn't matter. It wouldn't have mattered, bro.
0: I'm just saying, like,
1: and for me, being able to say I didn't vote for Trump, and not
2: you
1: voting,
2: support him though.
1: No, over Kamala probably, but.
0: Terrible.
1: But being able to, I mean, it's close. It's close. Now I would say like,
0: dude, our country is in terrible shape.
1: It's not.
0: Inflation
1: it's
0: is
1: not good.
0: Is at almost at 3%.
1: Yeah, the gas is not.
0: Gas
1: good.
0: Is at fucking $6 a gallon. Like
1: the gas is not
0: the tax good. Cuts that he gives to the billionaires are gonna absolutely fry our deficit. We're fighting in a war for Israel. Our taxpaying dollars are going to Israel.
2: Rail.
0: To Benjamin Netanyahu.
2: Israel.
0: The money that you make from scooping ice cream, Quinn, guess what? Guess where 30% of that salary goes? To the IDF, dude.
1: Yeah. Maybe
2: a little bit.

0: I need the Chiefs to go 3-and-out real quick.
1: How far would be the Raiders win this?
0: They just scored a touchdown.
2: Are you serious?
0: First 2 minutes, 4 minutes of the game. Number 80.
2: Bang. Big Kirko chains.
0: Yeah, he had a good drive.
2: Don't look back in anger. How'd you say?
0: Kyler Murray is driving.
1: Kyle Bowler?
0: Nope.
1: Down the back in anger.
0: So we have class this week.
1: Supposedly, my boy.
0: Interesting.

0: Heal.
1: You're doing all this when you could just make some cash on Depop?
0: But like, isn't listing clothes online like hard?
1: Harder than this? Look, I made you a listing and somebody just bought your hat.
2: Come on,
0: dude. I'm wearing this hat.
1: You were wearing that hat. Make money on Depop with no selling fees.
2: What are you doing? Cough button, bro.
1: Selling today.
2: What are you doing?
3: You should have gone on your phone the whole time.
2: Yeah, come on now.
4: What'd you say? What else are we...
3: Is that a fucking joke?
2: Not really, man.
5: Tired today. Damn, I did try to take you guys' cups last night. That's my bad.
3: Yeah. And our seltzers. We ended up just throwing them.
5: Yeah, that was so stupid. Who threw them?
3: What? Dude, you like actually broke like glass in our backyard last night.
4: That was Tristan.
3: No, that was you. That was 100% you. Threw a glass bottle, bro.
5: What did you guys do for dinner?
3: I didn't eat dinner.
5: Really?
3: All I ate was breakfast yesterday. Actually, no, I had a hot dog.
4: I went to Corner.
3: I had a hot dog and breakfast, and that was it.
5: I was unbelievably slammed last night. Like, maybe top three of the semester for sure.
3: Dude, put your fucking headset back on, dude.
4: I can hear you guys. Fine.
3: Just a little bit weird, dude.
5: Snilk, man.
4: Can you hear
3: milk, man?
4: It's so hot that my ears are sweating.
3: All right, dude, you don't need a whole sob story, man.
5: Riley, who's your favorite artist?
4: Musician?
5: Yeah. What?
4: That's tricky.
5: Anyone that comes to mind that you like?
4: Like the Rolling Stones.
5: Okay. Alright. Can't do much of that.
4: Alright, Gunna. No, Drake.
5: Name one player, any sport ever, active or not active, that resembles him, not in looks-wise, just like as like an overall, like everything.
4: Oh, okay.
5: Think about Drake, and then what NFL, MLB, golfer, I mean, probably going to be a light-skinned guy, and probably plays basketball.
3: Kevin Durant.
5: No. Horrible.
4: I was gonna say that, and then I thought about it because they were like when KD was in the Warriors, and like that video of KD getting injured, and Drake was like all like fake upset.
3: That wasn't fake.
5: You was fake.
3: Jordan Poole.
4: No,
3: bad Poole.
5: What, Drake?
4: He has no generational.
3: Like Steph Curry would be decent.
5: I'm not talking about looks. It has to be
3: someone that's like kind of the GOAT.
5: Oh no, I'm not saying like his career. We're not talking about career. The way they act. Mostly, and like, yeah, the way they, them.
3: He's probably most similar to Steph Curry. He's the GOAT. I mean,
5: he's a cornball.
4: Look at this shit. Wait, Taylor's gonna kick out of this.
5: He's a good singer, though.
4: My sister's studio in the city, in the other West Side.

0: ridiculous is that? Raccoons are kind of sweet looking.
1: Yeah.
0: They're kind of cute.
1: They're so cute. You kind of look like a nice raccoon. Tilly's. Tilly's. Raccoon style.
0: You look like PETA from Sausage Party.
1: Fuck. That's not nice. This room makes me want to take a nap. It's so dark.
0: So nice.
1: Isn't it nice?
2: I really fuck with this room.
1: Yeah, I do too. It's like,
2: if we like actually like a TV in here, I could probably rot in here all day.
0: Shout out whoever designed this room.
1: Yeah, definitely shout out whoever designed this room.
2: Guys, this is colder in here. If it was like really cold, it'd be fire.
1: If it was really cold, it'd be insane, dude.
2: Like, there's an AC just pumping.
0: It's pretty hot in here. I'm not tweaking.
2: It's not hot, but it's
0: a little intense.

0: Quinn, are you traveling anytime soon or not really? With your fam?
1: Nah.
0: No trips lined up?
1: It's only summer when we do that.
0: Oh, really? Are you going to go again this summer?
1: Well, actually, my sister is in Australia.
0: Right now?
1: For abroad, yeah.
0: Right now? Mm-hmm. Where is she? Is she in Bondi?
2: Right now.
1: She's like south side.
0: Oh, she's probably in Bondi.
1: She might be in
2: south side?
0: South. South side of the biggest country.
1: Like, she's super south. Super south of it. Let me see.
0: How weird is it that Australia is a continent and a country?
1: She's a...
0: Is that kind of ridiculous to
1: you?
0: What?
2: Pretty weird.
1: Oh, she's in Sydney.
0: Oh, that's fire. How's she like it so far?
1: I should have known that, actually.
0: What?
1: I should have known that. She likes it a lot, bro. I mean, it's flipping.
0: Are you still dating that guy?
1: It's Australia. No. No.
0: Oh, not, really?
1: Not at all. Sure.
0: Does that affect her softball that much or no?
1: Yeah. That was actually a big thing we were talking about yesterday. She's a spring sport, so she's...
0: Damn, Sydney's not that nice right now.

0: We have a new song going. Turn that up a little bit.
1: To drown out.
2: You like this shit?
0: No, I like it. Pump it. Pump it. Yeah, pump it.

0: remember Dave Grohl was like the lead Foo Fighters guy. I was doing a concert with the Red Hot Chili Peppers, like at the Hollywood Pavilion. How long ago, but it's super expensive. It's like $400. Yo, Quinn, are you actually going to Jack Johnson next week?
1: How much is it?
0: Hundo.
1: Yeah, what time? What day, I mean?
0: Something like Sunday or something.
1: It's on a Sunday? No, I'm not going to. Sunday's gross.
0: I feel like going to a concert, like a Jack Johnson concert on a Sunday would be really fire.
1: I feel like it just ruined the vibe when it's over. Be like, now I have school tomorrow.
0: But yeah. That's like a fire amazing Sunday night thing.
1: Also, we're going to my house on Friday next week. Is that cool? Yeah. I'm by everyone. It's fine. I don't, they can pull up, but like all the fellas are going to come for the day.
0: Well, time.
2: Come in the rat.
1: Oh my gosh. I thought you said something way worse. Yeah. Yeah.
2: No. You know when Quinn's like, yeah.
1: Yeah, we got assault. No. Yeah, I do that a lot. Yeah, we got assault.
2: Really?
1: Yeah.
2: Quinn's like,
0: wait, you're a rat in your house?
2: Quinn's like, yeah.
1: It was like upstairs above my parents' bed, and they would hear them fighting and stuff. The rats. My dad was so upset.
0: Spent, like, remember how bad it was?
1: Spent $20,000 to get it fixed.
0: No, are you serious?
2: Quinn, you're like, yes. Actually, no.
1: God damn it.
0: No.
1: Yeah. It's kind of when I'm like not thinking about what you're saying, and then I just like.
2: You auto say no.
1: Yeah.
0: Sucker, bro.
1: Discord?
0: Yeah.
1: Let's go.
0: You know where Huffman's like, no.
2: Huffman's brother's so funny.
1: He is funny, bro.
2: Love that dude.
0: They're kind of the exact same.
2: Sure the yeah, Huffman's brother's just a little bit more of a tweaky guy than Huffman.
0: More tweaky?
1: Dude, did you?
0: I think he seems less. Do you about what happened?
2: What happened? They missed the performance.
1: No. Yeah, but so we'll talk about it later.
2: Touch me.
1: But no, it's fine. It's the funniest thing. Really the way funny. Huffman explains it is just like so sad, like so funny though. It's like, oh, I really messed up, dude. Dude, like I really messed up.
0: He's work.

0: What?
1: Dude, put the headset on. Trust me.
0: What are you playing?
2: You can't hear what he's playing.
1: There's some headset.
2: That's why we're laughing. It's just stupid, bro.
0: What are you playing, Mr. Tellius?
2: It sounds like it's so
0: bro, that's so tweaky. Can you play Quinn, to grab this and just like, it's so nice.
2: Lately, I've been on this burger-only diet. But you guys want to hear how I make them? It's fucking awesome.
0: That's how you get CHF by fucking 30, dude. What CHF is, Quinn?
2: No, what is that?
0: Congestive heart failure.
2: Well, why? Why is that?
0: You can't eat burgers only, man. You just can't fucking do that. That is so bad for you.
2: Can I explain what I do, though?
0: No.
2: I get
0: eat other shit.
2: No, listen to me though. Listen to me. I do eat other. Dude, I make so much good food. Just like lately, I've been doing burgers a lot. But I'll put two. I buy patties, like good patties, like the good quality, the good quality patties.
0: Okay.
2: It's just ground beef. That's all the patties are.
0: That, even that you don't understand. You're not.
2: Okay, I had ground beef, 1 pound of ground beef, for the entire 2 months of summer every day.
0: That is so bad for your heart, dude.
2: I mean, my heart feels great.
0: Dude, the amount of plaque this guy probably has in his arteries is so...
2: Ryan, you can't be talking about... Well, no. Nah, we're not doing that right now.
0: Nah, we ain't doing that.
2: Pipe down.
0: Nah, we ain't doing that.
2: Pipe down.
0: Nah, we ain't doing that.
2: Chill out.
0: Hopefully not.
1: I bet you won.
0: What?
1: That shit where he's like...
2: We ain't doing all that.
0: It's at least one of you. That's in here. That's...
1: Nah, we ain't doing that.
0: Hopefully not. Hopefully not.
1: Nah, we ain't doing that.
0: We ain't doing that. I was violated by so many people, it was normal. And even still.
1: When I say go low, I go lower.
0: Stay with me now. I had ran out of pee pee.
2: Great one. I ran 4 miles yesterday when it was 95 degrees out.
0: Nah, we ain't doing that. Hopefully not. Hopefully not.
1: Nah, we ain't doing that.
0: Who should I send this to?
1: Send to Leo.
0: Leo would love it. I was violated by so many people, it was normal.

0: I was violated by so many people, it was normal. And even still.
1: I could smell it on your breath.
0: You ate a pork or see a sausage. You ate a sausage and can't talk to the boss.

0: Really wish they had the fa sound effect on here.
1: Fa.
0: They with the Rat Pack.
2: Brock Bauer is a bitch.
1: Malik said that the sausage party guy looks like your brother. He talk about that look like your brother. I'm wildin'.
2: Well, all right. I think we're about time to close down shop here.
1: I'm wildin'.
0: All right. Well, thanks for tuning in.
1: We love you. We'll see you next week.
0: See you guys next week.
1: Fourth and Unfiltered. Adios.
2: Bye-bye.

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